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1: Hey, guys, can I hear something from Gavin Adcock?
0: Oh, the answer is yes. I'm playing him now. It's called Wannabe. Love this dude. It's iHeartCHP. Thanks for checking in.

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getting ready to send you to Vegas for this year's iHeartRadio Music Festival. Could you imagine seeing Kenny Chesney, Lainey Wilson, and more? Thanks to Capital One, it's possible. Tell you how to win your trip after 8 right here. Man, what a-

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0: And we're excited. It's a Saturday night hanging with one of my favorites, one of my buddies, Chris Jansen. Hey, I want to start at the most obvious place, because if anyone follows you on social media, you are always on the road. But by road, I mean air. Private jet life for you. That feels crazy. But you had shared a story that it's all because Tim McGraw?
1: Tim had a two-seat parachute plane, really nice plane, that was a birthday gift from his wife years ago. And I was like, oh, man, I need to get home. And he was like, well, you can never buy your time back. I can tell you that. Money best spent is on your time. So great, great words. And he was like, you should learn to get your pilot's license and just learn on this. And so McGraw's done so many favors for me over the years. Like, I really appreciate it. You know, he's been a really good friend. He records my songs. I got my first big hit single was Truck Yeah with him. And that song changed my life, like, big time. And I remember we took a trip to Florida the week after, like, in between it being on the radio and in between it being cut. We took a trip to Florida that we really couldn't afford, honestly. It just, you know, we were just scraping by, eating kids' meals and doing that. And we were over at the Destin, Florida golf cart track, go-kart track, excuse me. I'll never forget it. And, you know, it was like one pass and we're done, because, you know, it costs a lot of money.
2: Yeah.
1: I remember being on that thing with my older son, Graham, and that's when they called and said, hey, it's going to radio, can you please? And I was like, oh my gosh, when? They're like, tomorrow. I was like, oh my God.
0: And Chris Jansen, he's our special guest. More with him coming up on iHeart Country House Party.
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Could send you to Sin City. See Kenny Chesney, our girl Lainey Wilson. We're giving away trips starting Monday. $1,000 spending cash, two beer to win. New Luke Bryan, here's Country and She Knows It.

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What's up? My name is Wayne D. The show is called I Heart Country House Party. I'm over with our guest, Chris Jansen, coming up in a few minutes. But first, we're going to dive into the biggest stories in Nashville. Tay's got us hooked up with the I Heart Country Roundup in just under 10 minutes from now.

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1: All right, first we start things out with Chris Stapleton. He is, of course, a country icon, but he's definitely no stranger to the rock charts either. His White Horse, Midnight Train to Memphis, and Cold have all hit the rock or alternative charts in years past. Well, that's apparently enough credit for Guns N' Roses because they wanted to perform with him Wednesday night in Toronto. It's pretty cool. Stapleton joined Guns N' Roses for a performance of Bob Dylan's Knockin' on Heaven's Door. It was such a standout cover. So good. All right, next, Coe Wetzel and Ella Langley have officially teamed up yet again on another song. It's called Jaded, and it's officially out now. You can check it out on the free iHeartRadio app. We actually got to world premiere it. But man, it is just such a good song. It's called Jaded, and if you haven't listened to it yet, just both their vocals together. They've also teamed up on a song previously before, so they already knew each other. They've been best friends for years. And so it's just cool to see them teaming up again. All right, and last, Dolly Parton is set to receive another career accolade. The country icon will be honored with the Americana Music Association's prestigious Lifetime Achievement Award at the 2026 Americana Honors and Awards, which will be held in September. It's September 16th over at the Ryman Auditorium in Nashville. Dolly Parton will accept via video as she has been doing for most public appearances over the last year. That's your iHeart Country Roundup with Tay.
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0: 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That's what Stephanie just did. Go ahead.
1: I'm obsessed with the song from Ella Langley and Morgan Wallen. Can you guys play it for me?
0: Yes, I love that song, too. It's I Can't Love You Anymore. We'll do it in less than 7 minutes. Kacey Musgraves is on now.

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Ella Langley, Morgan Wallen. It's called I Can't Love You Anymore. It's Wayne D. And yesterday was awesome, right? We celebrated an iHeartCountry world premiere. We always play new country first, so we proved it with this new Cole Wetzel, Ella Langley song. If you missed that, it's called Jaded. 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

day, Potts Farm was a place to go. Load a truck up, hit the dirt road. Jump the barbed wire, spread the word. Light the bonfire and call the girls. King in the can and the Marlboro man. Jack and Jim were a few good men. Where you learn how to kiss and cuss and fight too. Better watch out for the boys in blue. And all this small town, he said, she said. Ain't it funny how rumors spread? Like I know something y'all don't know. Man, that talk is getting old. You better mind your business, man. Watch your mouth. Before I have to knock that loud mouth out. I'm tired of talking, man. Y'all ain't listening. Them old dope.

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0: And Chris Jansen's hanging out, man. You kind of have taken your own career in your hands because you have left record labels that you didn't like the situation. You're kind of really working for yourself now. Is there a backup plan, a safety net, or how are you feeling about the whole thing overall?
1: No, I'm fine. You know, I could quit today if I wanted to. So I don't look for backup plans.
0: Yeah.
1: Music is what I do. It's what I've always done since I was 9 years old. I really never known anything different. So I'm a lifer at this. I'm a one percenter in that regard. Ever since I started playing music, I only wanted to play music. And if it had anything to do with anything other than just playing music, I don't want anything to do with it. When you first get your first record deal, you think, oh, dude, like, I moved to Nashville. I'm about to be famous and like I'm about to be rich and people pay me money. But that's not it. Record labels are loans and banks. And that's a great thing for some people if you need that. And I needed that in so many ways through the years. But I technically have a record deal now with Warner, but I have a very unique record deal, I'll say that, to where they put my music out and they put their stamp on it, which I think for validity's sake is important. But we make all the rules and I'm beholden to no one. It freaks people out when I say this, but like we just make our own decisions and cut our own path the way that we've always done it.
0: Yeah.
1: We don't have to ask 20 different opinions before we do anything anymore. If it feels right, we do it. If it doesn't, we don't.
0: It's Saturday night with Chris Jansen as our guest. Die Hard Country House Party. More of it on the way.
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Phone number, call or text at any point, 1-877-367-4432. Ashley just texted, asked for Bailey Zimmerman's new song. Play it just after 9. Now Ashley McBride. It's called What If We Don't.

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0: And we are on Instagram at iHeartCHP. Click follow. It's Wayne D, and we are talking to Chris Jansen. You get a brand new song called Fight for a Girl. It hasn't been out very long, but what's the reception been like so far? How are fans feeling about it?
1: We're getting some great initial response back, which is nice. Again, I would like to reiterate that all I ever wanted out of this business was nothing but being on the radio. I just wanted to have songs played on the radio. So I'm thankfully getting to do that and continuing to getting to do that. And I would love nothing more than to see this one be a chart topper as well and go right onto the resume of hits. And, one thing I'll add about Fight for a Girl, almost every

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1: I'm stuck at work tonight, but love listening to you guys.
0: Well, we appreciate that. 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

Listen, I'm such a dog guy, I have five, all right? Hey, it's Wayne D. This study was just done about people that have cats, though. There literally is a thing that cats hate. If you pick them up, play with their tail, create sudden changes in, like, the room that they love the most, cats hate people is what it comes down to, I think.

0: And Chris Jansen has been our special guest tonight. You got this new song, and it is awesome. We love it. It's called Fight for a Girl. Every song has a story, though. How did this one come about for you?
1: Well, the song, we actually have a second version of it coming out to streaming in a few weeks, within the next couple weeks, and it'll be the original version, which was slower, almost like kind of R&B slow. You'll hear it when it comes out, and okay. I think you will agree. It's it has a weirdly has an R&B flair to it, but kind of almost like a hipster R&B thing. But that it started out as a slower song, and I just said, you know, I don't know. It sounded fine. I you know, the first couple of people we played it for really loved it. Oh my gosh! But I just felt like it needed something different. And there's a Luke Bryan song that I've always loved the melody of and the tempo of. It's ain't gonna beg you to stay, don't ask you what's wrong. That it just got the drum beat is great on that, and so I just heard that kind of behind Fight for a Girl, that kind of sound.
0: Yeah.
1: And so that's what we wanted to do. That's what we decided to do. I mean, that's just it. I mean, I was in the studio and I told my co-producer Blake, I said, dude, he's like, you don't like it? I was like, I love it, but it's just not, I just think for the radio, if I'm listening to something that I personally would want to drive with my windows down to, I would rather it chug along a little bit, you know? I don't want some artsy fartsy thing out there. So that's how we changed the melody, and we changed it like in 2 seconds, and that was it. I mean, we produced that at Blake's house at his home studio in the middle of the woods and had a product within 30 minutes maybe.
0: All right, Chris Jansen has been hanging out. Get more with him on our Instagram. It's at iHeartCHP. Click follow.
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It's going to be a fun tour this fall because not only are Dan and Shay hitting the road with a whole bunch of new music, matter of fact, a full album full of new music, they got Tyler Hubbard on that as well. New Dan and Shay. This is called Say So.

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0: every Saturday night, you got this show on your radio called I Heart Country House Party. More with our guest Chris Jansen coming in a few. But first, Tay's got a positive story in the fields in about 6 minutes.
1: Well, look who it is. Last call I thought I'd give. How's your mama? How you been? Girl, it's been too long. Saw your sister at the Circle K. Her baby number two was on the way.

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1: Nashville's number one for new country.
2: It is time to get some positivity. Oh, wait. Grab yourself a cup because we're pouring out some positiva tea.
1: Ooh, I like that one.
2: Here's In the Fields. What do you got?
1: All right, so a team of garbage workers helped a woman recover a lottery ticket worth $1 million. Ooh. She accidentally threw it away, but the workers were able to trace the ticket through, like, a waste collection system and search for, I mean, they searched through, like, more than 6 tons of trash.
2: Let me tell you.
1: It's kind of disgusting.
2: You know the guy running the search program was, like, was turning to his buddies, like, I swear to God, if I help this lady and she ain't, like, breaking us off something, she better not roll through it with a pizza party on a Thursday afternoon. Like, this lady got payout.
1: Well, I will tell you, the woman was reunited with a ticket, and she did promise them a cut of the $1 million.
2: Let's go. I love that. Thank you, Tate.
1: That's your In the Feels.
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I saw the Spider-Man movie when it came out, what, like just over a week ago? And they got the secret handshake. I've been trying to get people in the office to do the Spider-Man secret handshake with me all week. I'm getting looks like, how old are you? Here's Graylin James, called Water at a Wedding.

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And Ashley McBride, her latest is called What If We Don't? And it's on iHeart Country House Party. My name is Wayne, dude. Thank you for letting us be a part of your Saturday. Love Chris Jansen. He's our guest. More with him another 10.

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0: And we're excited. It's a Saturday night hanging with one of my favorites, one of my buddies, Chris Jansen. Hey, I want to start at the most obvious place, because if anyone follows you on social media, you are always on the road. But by road, I mean air. Private jet life for you. That feels crazy. But you would share the story that it's all because Tim McGraw?
1: Tim had a two-seat parachute plane, really nice plane, that was a birthday gift from his wife years ago. And I was like, oh, man, I need to get home. And he was like, well, you can never buy your time back. I can tell you that. Money best spent is on your time. So great words. And he was like, you should learn to get your pilot's license and just learn on this. And so McGraw's done so many favors for me over the years. Like, I really appreciate it. You know, he's been a really good friend. And, you know, he records my songs. I got my first big hit single was Truck Yeah with him. And that song changed my life, like, big time. And I remember we took a trip to Florida the week after, like, in between it being on the radio and in between it being cut. We took a trip to Florida that we really couldn't afford, honestly. That just, you know, we were just scraping by, eating kids' meals and doing that. And we were over at the Destin, Florida golf cart track, go-kart track, excuse me. I'll never forget it. And, you know, it was like one pass and we're done, because, you know, it costs a lot of money.
2: Yeah.
1: I remember being on that thing with my older son, Graham, and that's when they called and said, hey, it's going to radio. Can you please? And I was like, oh, my gosh, when? They're like, tomorrow. I was like, oh, my God.
0: And Chris Jansen, he's our special guest. More with him coming up on iHeart Country House Party.
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Appreciate y'all so much. More with Chris Jansen coming up just after 11 o'clock. 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

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You can also shoot messages into the studio, too, anytime with that little microphone button. Samson is a preset up at the top. 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

0: And Chris Jansen's hanging out. Man, you kind of have taken your own career in your hands because you have left record labels that you didn't like the situation. You're kind of really working for yourself now. Is there a backup plan, a safety net, or how are you feeling about the whole thing overall?
1: No, I'm fine. You know, I could quit today if I wanted to, so I don't look for backup plans.
0: Yeah.
1: Music is what I do. It's what I've always done since I was 9 years old. I really never known anything different. So I'm a lifer at this. I'm a one percenter in that regard. Ever since I started playing music, I only wanted to play music. And if it had anything to do with anything other than just playing music, I don't want anything to do with it. When you first get your first record deal, you think, oh, dude, like, I moved to Nashville. I'm about to be famous and like I'm about to be rich and people pay me money. But that's not it. Record labels are loans and banks. And that's a great thing for some people if you need that. And I needed that in so many ways through the years. But I technically have a record deal now with Warner, but I have a very unique record deal, I'll say that, to where they put my music out and they put their stamp on it, which I think for validity's sake is important. But we make all the rules and I'm beholden to no one. I freaks people out when I say this, but like we just make our own decisions and cut our own path the way that we've always done it.
0: Yeah.
1: We don't have to ask 20 different opinions before we do anything anymore. If it feels right, we do it. If it doesn't, we don't.
0: It's Saturday night with Chris Jansen as our guest. Die Hard Country House Party. More of it on the way.
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0: Big old party on your radio every Saturday night. My name is Wayne D. This is iHeart Country House Party. Getting ready to relocate, though, to Vegas in September. It's our 2026 iHeart Radio Music Festival. Want to come hang in Sin City? Kenny Chesney hit the main stage. Lainey Wilson. You win a trip starting Monday right here. Good luck. 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

And we actually caught up with Riley Green just a couple of weeks ago. That full interview is up on Instagram. Go check it out. He's Wayne D, all right? Riley's latest is on now. This is Think As You Drunk.

0: love the new Riley Green. It's called Think Is You Drunk. 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
7: Welcome to show number 1675 of After Midnight. Y'all, I'm Granger Smith, your host. I've got some good news to read for you coming up, so hang tight for that. I've also got some national news, and Hudson has got those written down to read for you. Stories about your favorite stars in Nashville. I'm also here to tell you the day of rest is upon us. Happy Sunday, everybody. It's After Midnight. Hour number one starts right now.

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2: All right, here's a good news story. A Texas cosmetology student relied on her first aid training to help a wounded cashier after an armed robbery. Sounds like something out of the Spider-Man episode.
3: Maybe it is. 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
2: So her name is Scarlett. She had a friend that found 21-year-old employee injured behind the counter of a Midland vape shop.
3: Okay.
2: Now it really is Spider-Man. While her friend called 911, Scarlett used her shirt as a compress and applied pressure to the man's head wound. The cashier was taken to the hospital, and Scarlett says that she is grateful that she happened to be there when someone needed help, just like Spider-Man would say.
3: Yeah, she's maybe Spider-Woman.
2: Or maybe Batman. That's a good story.
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The After Midnight Instagram looks much different than it did just a few weeks ago, but it's more than just the look. 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
2: 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It's good and wholesome. Keep it up. 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
1: Thank you, Don. 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
1: Okay, we have Ann Hudson in here with Nashville News, bringing us stories about our favorite stars out there in Music City. What you got, Ann?
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3: 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I'm buying every single person here a cruise for two people on the boat. This is the biggest giveaway in history, ladies and gentlemen. Thanks so much to Margaritaville. Let's see y'all. Please, some love for them.
1: Nice. That's like 37,000 people in the crowd there. That's like, what, $40 million somebody was estimating?
4: Yeah, I was going to ask, what's the value of that? You're saying $40
1: million? $40 million, 37,000 people going on a cruise. It's his Zac Brown Band Margaritaville cruise, I think, that their launch. I don't know, but sounds amazing. Or at least it's a genius way to promote it. Look, we're talking
4: probably
1: about
4: a little
1: bit
4: of both. That's a good thing. Yeah. That's great.
1: Yeah.
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7: Welcome to Sunday, everybody. It's Granger Smith. I'm your host. I'm so glad to be with you. Got a whole bunch of good country music to play for you this hour number two. I've also got this question. What is your hometown famous for? Think about that and call me. 866-607-8383. Followed by Earl Dibbles Jr., the country boy with a dumb criminal story. And all this here mingled with a bunch of good country music. Keep it right here. It's After Midnight.

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0: could be an event in history. It could be a really cool building. I don't know. I mean, you know, yesterday was the St. Louis Arch. So
1: yeah,
0: that's something.
1: That's definitely famous, recognizable, I should say.
0: Yeah. So how about you guys? 866-607-8383.
2: Granger Smith, good morning. This is Connie from Butler, Pennsylvania. Can you guess what we're most known for? Well, two things now. One, we are the birthplace of the Jeep, the beautiful little versatile Jeep. And the second thing, unfortunately, at our farm show, there was an assassination attempt on our presidential candidate, Donald Trump.
0: Yeah. Yeah. Instantly, we think of the assassination. I would rather think of the Jeep, to be honest.
1: Yeah, no kidding, right?
0: I didn't know that. Butler, PA.
1: I wonder why in Butler, PA for the Jeep.
0: I have no idea. I've heard of it.
1: I thought it would be Colorado or something like that. Montana.
0: That's a good point. 866-607-8383.
3: Hey, Granger. I live in Fort Oglethorpe, Georgia, and we are famous for Lauren Elena and Kane Brown. My daughter actually went to school with both of them, and super good kids. Anyway, thanks for all you do.
0: Yeah, both are good friends of mine. But I didn't know that was the name of their town. Did you know
1: that? I didn't know that either. Must be something in the water, though. Both of them are some great singers.
0: Yeah, they're fun people.
1: Yeah.
0: And so glad, so happy for that they're still friends and that they're still seeing success, both of them.
1: Yeah.
0: 866-607-8383.
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1: Hey, this is Cheryl calling from Dayton, Ohio. I'm up all night, getting ready to head on home.
0: Hey, Cheryl. I appreciate you listening.

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Earl is going to share this true dumb story that actually went down coming up next.

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1: I'm Earl Dibbles Jr. I'm a country boy. I'm an honest boy, too, and crime don't pay. I got a story to prove it. A man in Nashville, Tennessee is facing over a dozen charges after officers responded to the shots fired shortly before 6 a.m. on April the 1st. When they arrived, they found old Craig Jose Miller, 26 years old, and another guy sitting on the corner denying that they heard no shots. However, a witness told the cops he'd seen Miller waving a firearm around and shooting off 2 or 3 rounds in different locations. Miller later admitted, yeah, he fired 8 celebrity rounds after regaining his freedom from his wife. Now, he faces charges of aggravated assault with a deadly weapon and theft of a firearm. Oh, yeah, and also being dumb.
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7: Hey, thanks for starting your Sunday here with me on After Midnight, y'all. I'm Granger Smith, your host. I've got some things that went down on this day in history I want to talk about coming up, plus some Nashville news with Ann Hudson. Those are recent stories from your favorite stars out there in Nashville. Hang tight for all of this early on a Sunday, late on a Saturday. We are After Midnight.

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Big 95.5, number one for new country. Are y'all ready to look over some history from today? We got a brand new president back in 1945. We'll talk about that in two songs, plus some other things that went down on this day in history.

Whether you're on the road, on the job, or you just can't sleep, Grainger Smith is right here with you. Thanks for being a part of the After Midnight family.

0: loves talking about history, and he's even got the diploma to prove it. 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
1: On this day, August the 9th, 1898, Rudolf Diesel of Germany obtained a patent for his internal combustion engine, later known as the diesel engine. 1930, animated character Betty Boop debuted in Max Fleischer's cartoon Dizzy Dishes. 1945, U.S. dropped the second atomic bomb on Nagasaki, Japan, destroying part of the city and wreaking unimaginable havoc. 1974, Richard Nixon resigned as President of the United States, and Vice President Gerald Ford swears the oath of office to take his place as the 38th U.S. President. Some famous birthdays include actress Anna Kendrick, WWE star Alexa Bliss, actress Gillian Anderson, NFL star and football coach Deion Sanders, and actor Sam Elliott. Those are just a few things that went down on this day in history.
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1: Okay, we have Ann Hudson in the studio with stories about her favorite stars out there in Nashville. What you got to update us with?
2: Yeah. Well, if you're planning to see Jelly Roll live, that's on your bucket list. You may have to wait a while. He's taking a big break. I got the break coming up. Nashville is next.

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1: to follow us on Instagram too.
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0: news from Nashville's Music Row. It's Ann Hudson.
1: So Jelly Roll is saying that he is ready to step away from touring for a long while. During a recent show at Salt Lake City, he told the crowd that after his final tour stop in Colorado Springs, that it's going to be a year, maybe even more likely two, before fans see him perform live again. He said he just kind of wants to take some time to himself after his divorce from BunnyXO. And I mean, really, I'm just seeing stuff every other day online. People trying to pull up his past, pull up present things that are going on with him. So I don't think it's a terrible idea to take a pause for him right now.
2: Very difficult thing for him to live his private life in public, as it would be for anybody.
3: Yeah.
2: And yes, I also agree with you that time will do well for him. I wonder, when I hear that kind of story, I wonder if that was planned, if there was a publicist involved, or if the record label right now is going, oh no, what's he saying?
1: I know.
2: But either way, I don't blame him. I think it's the right move to step away for a bit.
1: Yep. Give everyone a minute.
2: Yeah.
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9: 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It's After Midnight. I'm your host, Granger Smith. So much good country music to play for you this hour, number four. And this question, what did you do as a kid that you got away with? Think about that story. I'm kicking it around right now. I want to put you on the air so we can have this conversation. 866-607-8383. I've also got Earl Nibbles Jr., the country boy with a dumb criminal story. And if that's not enough, oh, man, you should see this list of country music I'm about to play for you. It's After Midnight, hour number four. Starts right now. Happy Sunday.

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Big 95.5. Here's the question. What did you do as a kid that you got away with? We'll talk about this in two songs, and I want to put you on the air. 866-607-8383.

0: Thanks for staying up. 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
1: We've been asking this question. What is something you did as a kid that you got away with? And I've got my producer, the Ant-Man, sitting with me. As we've said, this is becoming a bit of a confession with people. People call in and go, okay, no one knows this, but here, I'm going to tell you the story. I wonder if we have some more of those today.
2: Did you ever think of one? You did a few. You had a few, but you always got caught.
1: I typically got caught. The pranks on vehicles is something we did do. I will say that there was one time, and I thought of this during, you know, when we listened to a caller on the show. There was a time when I was probably about 15, I would say 14 or 15, and a friend of mine had a Jetta, Volkswagen Jetta, that his mom drove. And we spent the night, and in the middle of the night, we got up and took that Jetta. And we went about 50 miles. I mean, we went pretty far. And we didn't have
2: 100 miles, 50 there and back?
1: It was a long way. We didn't have any reason to do that.
2: Just because.
1: And we put the windows down, and we just felt the freedom, you know, driving a Jetta in the middle of the night. We did nothing with it.
2: Momentary freedom. You knew you had to bring it back.
1: Yeah. So nobody knew that. We never got caught. 866-607-8383. What about y'all?
3: We were about 14, me and my buddy. I was at my buddy's house, and we were bored. It was winter. So there was a lot of snow, and he lived at a four-way intersection. So we cut the neighbor's tree down and blocked the road and watched people fly up to it and slam on their brakes because we were up in his tree watching, laughing our asses off. Never got caught for that one.
1: Okay, how old is your daughter, Grace?
2: She's 12.
1: I have a 12-year-old son. I have not seen my son do these car pranks. Have you seen Grace do
2: No, not at all.
1: Is that just a thing of our era?
2: Yeah. When you don't have video games, you do pranks like this. Yeah, car pranks. That's right.
1: Because we had so many of those car pranks.
2: Yeah, you did. And did you ever do that?
1: No, I never cut a tree down. No, we live in Texas. We don't have trees that are worthy of cutting down that would actually block the road.
2: We cut down a cedar bush and threw it in the middle of the road.
1: We have big bushes
2: That's
1: here.
2: That's right.
1: 866-607-8383.
4: Hey, Granger. I don't know if I got away with it. It was just that I had four older sisters when I was a little kid, and I was the first boy. So I got to stay up and watch Cincinnati Reds, or I got to stay up and watch the Bengals play on the TV, and the girls had to go home. They used to get so mad, but I always thought it was a privilege because I was the first boy.
2: So you got away with everything.
1: Got away with everything. I only had brothers. So our parents had eyes like hawks watching us.
2: Of course they did, yeah.
1: 866-607-8383.
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It may still be Saturday night where you are. I thank you for being here. Where are you listening right now? My number is 866-607-8383.

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1: Hey Granger, it's Amy from Colorado Springs, Colorado. I'm on my way to work this morning as a nurse. I have a busy 12-hour shift ahead of me. Hope everyone has a great day. Thank you for everything you do.
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1: I'm Earl Dibbles Jr. I'm a country boy. I'm an honest boy, too, and crime don't pay. I got a story to prove it. While arresting a man in Benton County, Oregon, police were able to retrieve a stolen home. Officers were in the process of arresting Bo Dale Monroe on 500 related charges when they spotted the house on this property. The sheriff confirmed it was the same house, a 1979 Corsair trailer coach that had been converted into a two-story tiny home and that had been reported missing all the way back there in January. Monroe was ultimately charged with two failure to appear warrants, violation of a restraining order, aggravated theft, and the unlawful use of a vehicle and theft. Pretty sure he's got a new home now that he didn't have to steal. It's behind bars. Dumb.
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7: Sunday early risers, welcome to After Midnight with me, Granger Smith, your host. I've got some good news I want to read for y'all, besides the fact that it's Sunday. Plus some Nashville news with Ann Hudson, stories about your favorite stars out there in Nashville. Hang tight for all of this coming up. We are After Midnight.

Number one for new country, Big 95.5. Early Sunday, welcome to it. How about we get the day going with some good news? I just happen to have some I'll share with you in two songs.

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0: All right, here's a good news story. A Texas cosmetology student relied on her first aid training to help a wounded cashier after an armed robbery. Sounds like something out of the Spider-Man episode.
1: Maybe it is. It could be the beginning of the new Spider-Man movie.
0: So her name is Scarlett. She had a friend that found 21-year-old employee injured behind the counter of a Midland vape shop.
1: Okay.
0: Now it really is Spider-Man. While her friend called 911, Scarlett used her shirt as a compress and applied pressure to the man's head wound. The cashier was taken to the hospital, and Scarlett says that she is grateful that she happened to be there when someone needed help, just like Spider-Man would say.
1: Yeah, she's maybe Spider-Woman.
0: Or maybe Batman. That's a good story.
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1: Hey, Granger, my name is Cody. I'm calling from Tulsa, Oklahoma. 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Hope you're having a great night. 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
1: Okay, we have Ann Hudson in here with Nashville News, bringing us stories about our favorite stars out there in Music City. What you got, Ann?
2: Yeah, did you see Zach Brown Band pulled off what they're calling the biggest giveaway in a live entertainment history? I'll tell you about that coming up in your Nashville News next.

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3: 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I'm buying every single person here a cruise for two people on the boat. This is the biggest giveaway in history, ladies and gentlemen. Thanks so much to Margaritaville. Let's see y'all. Please, some love for them.
1: Nice. That's like 37,000 people in the crowd there. That's like, what, so, $40 million somebody was estimating?
4: Yeah, I was going to ask, what's the value of that? You're saying $40
1: million? $40 million, 37,000 people going on a cruise. It says Zach Brown Band Margaritaville cruise, I think, that they're launching. I don't know. But sounds amazing. Or at least it's a genius way to promote it. Look, we're talking
4: probably
1: about
4: a little
1: it.
4: Bit of both. That's a good thing. Yeah. That's great.
1: Yeah.
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8: Coming into the home stretch, one final hour of Sundays After Midnight starts right now. Welcome. I'm Granger Smith, your host. There are things that went down on this day in history I want to talk about coming up. Plus some Nashville news, recent things that have gone down in Nashville that Ann Hudson is going to catch you up with. All of this on this final hour. Thanks for being here. Summer.

0: Big 95.5. Are y'all ready to look over some history from today? We got a brand new president back in 1945. We'll talk about that in two songs, plus some other things that went down on this day in history.
1: You were raised on an asphalt farm. 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
1: We know the night shift isn't easy. That's why we're bringing the music and the meaning. 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Thanks for being a part of the After Midnight family.

0: loves talking about history, and he's even got the diploma to prove it. It's time for This Day in History on After Midnight with Granger Smith.
1: On this day, August the 9th, 1898, Rudolf Diesel of Germany obtained a patent for his internal combustion engine, later known as the diesel engine. 1930, animated character Betty Boop debuted in Max Fleischer's cartoon Dizzy Dishes. 1945, U.S. dropped the second atomic bomb on Nagasaki, Japan, destroying part of

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1: 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Have a great night.
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1: Okay, we have Ann Hudson in the studio with stories about her favorite stars out there in Nashville. What you got to update us with?
2: Yeah. Well, if you're planning to see Jelly Roll live, that's on your bucket list. You may have to wait a while. He's taking a big break. I got the break coming up. Nashville is next. We could

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0: news from Nashville's Music Row. It's Ann Hudson.
1: So Jelly Roll is saying that he is ready to step away from touring for a long while. During a recent show at Salt Lake City, he told the crowd that after his final tour stop in Colorado Springs, that it's going to be a year, maybe even more likely two, before fans see him perform live again. He said he just kind of wants to take some time to himself after his divorce from Bunny XO. And I mean, really, I'm just seeing stuff every other day online. People trying to pull up his past, pull up present things that are going on with him. So I don't think it's a terrible idea to take a pause for him right now.
2: Very difficult thing for him to live his private life in public, as it would be for anybody.
3: Yeah.
2: And yes, I also agree with you that time will do well for him. I wonder, when I hear that kind of story, I wonder if that was planned, if there was a publicist involved, or if the record label right now is going, oh no, what's he saying?
1: I know.
2: But either way, I don't blame him. I think it's the right move to step away for a bit.
1: Yep. Give everyone a minute.
2: Yeah.
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1: 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It's officially the end of Sundays After Midnight, but I'm not finished if you don't want to be finished. 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

Big 95.5, throwing it back with Thompson Square right there. I'm Aaron Michael. Good morning and a happy Sunday. Thank you so much for having us on. If you're getting up this morning, headed to church, or maybe just relaxing on this Sunday. That's what we're doing, man. I tell you, I don't know what happened. All four of my kids got sick on Friday, and it has just been an exhausting weekend getting them back, cleaning the house and everything. So we're relaxing when I'm done work today, no doubt about it. Either way, whatever you're doing, though, make sure you

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1: Really looking forward to what these guys are working on. I hear their new project is really, really good. 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No, we're not. Dan and Shay, it is Say So as we roll through that Sunday morning.
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glasses. She looks great in anything. She's, I want a piece of chocolate. 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She's a Saturn with a sunroof. With her

Big 95.5. Throwing it back with Brad Paisley right there. I'm Aaron Michael. Hey, don't forget, tomorrow morning we kick off your chance to win a trip to Las Vegas. You know, our iHeartRadio Music Festival presented by Capital One is in Vegas next month, and it's a big lineup, right? Kenny Chesney, Lainey Wilson, and it just keeps growing. I mean, every year, it's like, oh my gosh, how many more huge stars could they get, right? We're going to give you a chance to win your way there. Airfare, hotel, and tickets. It all starts tomorrow morning, just after 9 a.m. Chicago's Big 95.5.

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If I can do anything for you on your Saturday morning, just let me know at Aaron Michael FM on my Instagram, X, and TikTok. Or hit me up with that talkback mic on a free iHeartRadio app either way, okay? I do have Kenny on the way. It's Bailey Zimmerman now and Chevy Silverado.

0: Big 95.5. That's Kenny Chesney and Get Along. I'm Aaron Michael. Good morning. You know, Lindsay, one of Kenny Chesney's best friends, is Megan Maroney. Did you see Megan Maroney's going to have her very own American Girl doll in Target? I think, like, soon, too. It's like right around the corner in time for Christmas. You know, that's pretty cool, right?
1: Okay, I think I want to get that for my daughter. That's awesome.
0: Yeah.
1: I love that, actually.
0: And what's cool is Megan was actually a big American Girl doll fan when she was a kid, so it's like a dream come true. So yeah, look for that. I got a five-year-old daughter. I may have to get that for her, too. That's pretty cool.
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0: Big 95.5. That's a big one there for Luke Holmes and Be By You. I'm Aaron Michael. Laura, I read something interesting this morning. Dentine, you know, like the mouthwash company, they did a survey and 48% of women surveyed said they would end a relationship or just not even go on a date at all with somebody if they had bad breath. Would that be you? Would you do that?
1: Yeah, because nobody wants to kiss that. Nobody wants to cuddle bad breath. Like, I get sometimes you can't help it, but no.
0: Yeah, I feel like a lot of people feel that way. What do you think? Would you? At Aaron Michael FM on my Instagram, X, and TikTok tonight. Let's chat.
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We are getting that Sunday started. I'm Aaron Michael. Good morning. If you got us on the free iHeartRadio app this morning, make sure you hit that red talkback mic. Send me the voicemail and let me know what I can do for you, what you want to hear. All that, all right? I'll get you Darius on the way with Jason Aldean.

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0: 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A little throwback there with Darius and All Right. I'm Aaron Michael. Good morning. We're talking about bad breath in relationships, Chris. Did you know Dentine did a survey that the mouthwash company and found what 48% of women said they would end a relationship, all right, end it, or just not date somebody at all if they had bad breath. Would you do that?
1: Yeah, I totally would, man, because I just look at it. If your breath is bad, yeah, it could be something you ate, but it's probably you're just not brushing good enough, you know?
0: Yeah, that's kind of what I'm feeling too, Chris, not going to lie. What about you, though? At Aaron Michael FM on my Instagram, X, and TikTok this morning. Let's chat.
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Kenny and Lady Wilson and a ton more. 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

0: Big 95.5. That's a big song right there. John Morgan and Kid Myself. I'm Aaron Michael. Thank you for having us on. Heather, all right, so what do you think? This new survey out of women from Dentine says 48% of women would end a relationship or not date somebody at all they had bad breath. Would you do that?
1: Oh, yeah. Have done it. Would do it again. Not even thinking about it. I just can't stand bad breath at all. Yeah,
0: I love that. You're like, been there, done that, got the t-shirt. All right, what about you? Give me your thoughts today. @AaronMichaelFM on my Instagram, X, and TikTok.
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Big 95.5. Well, thank you so much for making us part of your Sunday. Hope it's off to a wonderful start for you. Man, I love this one from Zach John King. Hang on, it's on the way after Ingrid Andress and Sam Hunt right now.

0: Hey, I don't know if you saw this, Nick, but apparently Home Depot already has some Christmas decorations out. Now, I've not been by to, you know, confirm myself, but it's crazy. Like,
1: oh, God, no, don't let my wife hear that. That is the last thing I need her to hear, okay?
0: So, yeah, before I know, my wife's like, hey, can you get in the attic and get some stuff done? No, I'm not doing that, but come on, Home Depot. That's way too early, man.
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1: On the Verge artist Stella Lefty. Boston is a song I wrote when I was waiting on a guy who was picking me up. I couldn't stop thinking about him, and this is what I was feeling while I was waiting for him. Here's my song, Boston. On a train.

0: 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And that was my song, Boston.
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You set my world on fire. 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

0: Big 95.5, ask Miss Ella Langley, Houston, Texas. I'm Aaron Michael. All right, so I want to know, Stephen, 48% of women surveyed by Dentine, the mouthwash company, said that they would end a relationship or not even go on a date at all if somebody had bad breath. Would you ever do that?
1: Dude, actually, it happened to my college roommate. We always joked around that his breath kind of was smelly all the time. Like, that was just the inside joke. But he literally had a girl end a date with him because of it. It was kind of crazy.
0: My God. Oh, that poor guy. Like, I mean, obviously, like, all right, man, let's figure out, you know, the breath thing. But you got to feel bad for him a little bit, man.
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Big 95.5. Little King Brown said his favorite tattoo that he has is one of his mama. I love that, man. This guy's so good. Latest here from Kane's a big one already, too. It's called Woman.

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0: 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Hey, it's Brooke Taylor. Gonna get this show started with one of my favorite things. If you're new around here, I call it my daily upload. It's just a little positivity to help you through your Sunday morning. We'll do that here coming up next.
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0: Big 95.5. It's Brooke Taylor. You know, sometimes you need a little bit of encouragement, and honestly, that's what I'm here for. Trying to get you a little encouragement today and telling you that the most efficient way to do it is to stop talking about it and actually do it. A lot of times we talk to ourselves about our goals, about our dreams, about things we want to do, and then we just do that. We talk about it and don't do it. So the most efficient way to do it is to stop talking about it and to just do it. You want to hear that again? I'll post it up on my Instagram stories. You want to find me at Brooke Radio.
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Man, I feel like Lauren Elena is probably one of the funniest females in country music. If you don't follow her on Instagram, you are missing out on some really good laughs throughout the week.

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0: 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It's Brooke Taylor. Just getting to some more of your song requests. 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Tap on that red microphone button. Let me know what I can get playing for you.
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It's Brooke Taylor. I don't know what this new era for Gabby Barrett entails, but I'm excited about it. She's been teasing us with new music, giving us new music. We're just hoping that is just the beginning of all the new things for her.

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0: Big 95.5. It's Brooke Taylor. I'm not sure if this is true or not. It is just a rumor, but I wanted to pass along the info just in case it's true. Apparently, Travis Kelce, Taylor Swift's husband, is working on a country album. Honestly, I had no idea the man could sing, but if he's working on a country album, bring it on, sir.
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It's Brooke Taylor. Just shouting out to all of the $1,000 winners winning some free gas for the summer. I don't know if you were one of those winners. If you were, congratulations. If you didn't, we're going to have more chances for you to win $1,000 plus a trip for two to be in Vegas at our iHeartRadio Music Festival coming up Monday morning at 9.

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0: Big 95.5. It's Brooke Taylor. Let's talk in our food news right now about a season you either you love or you hate. I'm talking about pumpkin season. Starbucks just revealed that pumpkin spice latte is returning to their menu starting on August 25th. Also, their fall lineup will debut that day. Iced pumpkin cream shaken espressos. They have the pecan favorites that are back as well. Banana bread inspired ice drinks are coming, and so much more.
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It's Brooke Taylor, man. Jelly Roll, did y'all hear the news about him taking some time off music? Says he needs to take some time off the road for the next year or two to just heal. He says he's been going through a lot and he just needs some time off the road for his mental clarity.

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6: 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On a train.

0: Hey guys, it's I Heart Country on The Verge artist Stella Lefty. And that was my song, Boston.
1: 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It's Brooke Taylor with another song request. 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

Big 95.5. It's Brooke Taylor. It is probably way too soon to start thinking about holiday shopping, but we just got news from Megan Maroney, something you're probably going to want to put under the tree this year. Details next.

The old weekend checklist. Load up the cooler. Ignore that honey-do list. Yeah. What else we got here? Oh, yeah. Play some country music. Nice and loud, too. 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

0: 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Hey, it's Brooke Taylor. Just want to say how much I appreciate you spending some time with us here. Coming up on the show, Jason Aldean and Dan and Shay play next.
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0: Big 95.5. It's Brooke Taylor. Tomorrow morning, 9 a.m., get ready for another chance to win a trip for two out to Vegas. 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

0: 95.5. It's Brooke Taylor. I know we're all excited for Florida Georgia Line 2.0 is what people are calling it with Brian Kelly and Tyler Hubbard. But he says that doesn't mean he's going to not put out their own solo music. And if you missed the news this week, Brian Kelly announced his new album. It's called Coral Beats, coming out next Friday. So August 14th, it drops. There's going to be songs on here with Ernest, Nico Moon, and so many more. Looking like this is going to be the perfect album for the end of the summer. 10 new songs coming out next Friday if you want to get it.
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Big 95.5. It's Brooke Taylor. A little fun fact I learned this week about Low Cash. Back in the day, they almost recorded Miranda Lambert's song, The House That Built Me. Apparently, they weren't quote-unquote big enough at the time. Miranda Lambert ended up getting the song, but how the tables would have turned.

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Well, kicking off that Sunday fun day afternoon. Hope it's been a good one for you. I'm Aaron Michael. If I can do anything today, at Aaron Michael FM on my Instagram, X, and TikTok, you let me know, okay? With Luke Combs.

0: Big 95.5, Luke Bryan right there, and one margarita. I'm Aaron Michael. You know, that's how it always happens on a Sunday fun day. Someone says, hey, let's go get one or two drinks just to kind of relax and enjoy the rest of the weekend. And Monday morning rolls around, and you're like, whoa, that happened fast. I mean, I that's what they tell. I'm 38 years old now, right? I used to do that back in my 20s all the time, but whatever you do, whether it's Sunday fun day party and chilling with the house, thank you for having us on today. We'll get to Russell Dickerson coming up.
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We'll get you airfare, hotel, and tickets. That fires up bright and early tomorrow morning, all right, with John Morgan here, a kid myself.

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1: There's Ella Langley and Morgan Wallen. I'm Aaron Michael. You know, last weekend, Morgan wrapped up his tour. He was in Philadelphia. And I'd tell you what, man, I've heard rumors that he's got more music and he's wanting to drop and everything. But don't you feel like, Morgan, man, we love you. Take a break, dude. Like, this guy, he does his stuff. Neither does Ella, though. Like, she's everywhere, too. Like, man, we're lucky to get some hard workers who know how to put out some great songs in country, aren't we?
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You need to get a hold of me. I grab you.

0: Big 95.5. There's Carrie Underwood right there. I'm Aaron Michael. Sarah, I thought this was kind of funny. Hardee's, you know, the restaurant Hardee's, they're launching a nationwide search for the ultimate meemaw, all right? Winner grabs a $65,000 retirement boost and a signature meemaw menu item, like a whole meal on the menu. Is that pretty cool? So you can nominate your grandma, nominate yourself or your grandma. That's kind of cool, Sarah.
1: I mean, I feel like I act like a meemaw. Can I sign myself up for that?
0: Hey, why not, right? You never know. You can put that $65,000 towards your future retirement. Give it a shot.
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1: 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On a train.

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0: 95.5. That's Kane Brown and Woman. I'm Aaron Michael. What's up? Happy Sunday fun day. All right, I got to get a little personal here, Jessica. I know I hate getting all personal on a Sunday afternoon, but so at the grocery store earlier today, all right? I had to get some things. Guy next to me, you ready for this? Puts his cart in front of my truck while I'm in the truck and ready to leave so we can load the groceries up. I'm like, all right, whatever. I'll check, you know, Facebook, whatever, waiting. He then pulls off, leaving the cart in front of my truck. So I got to know, Jessica, when you're at the grocery store, do you put the cart back where it's supposed to go? Or do you just leave it? What do you do?
1: Now, I will say most times I will do it. Not like if I feel like, you know, somebody's maybe like watching me and I get a little uneasy, okay, I maybe won't, but that'd be the only reason.
0: Right, that's understandable. Totally. Yeah. All right. What about you? Do you put the cart back when you're done with it? At Aaron Michael FM on my Instagram, X, and TikTok today. Let's chat.
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Oh, congrats to Russell Dickerson and his wife. Baby number 3 on the way. Careful, man. Careful. I got 4 kids. At some point, you're just completely outnumbered, and they know it, all right? Just letting you know. That's Russell Dickerson here.

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0: Big 95.5, George Burge and Luke Bryan right there. It is a ride, ride, ride. I'm Aaron Michael. All right, so talking about carts at the store, Nick. Do you put your car back when you're done with it, or do you just leave it in the middle of the parking lot? What do you do, man?
1: This is going to be harsh, but if you don't put your carts back in the store, I don't like you. Like, just plain and simple.
0: I don't feel like you should feel bad at that at all. Yes, no, I agree. I don't like you either. Put your cart back. It takes 5 seconds to walk into where it needs to go.
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0: Big 95.5, it's Al Dean and Don't Tell On Me. I'm Aaron Michael. Thank you again for having us on. So we're talking about the grocery carts, Megan. When you're at the store, do you put your car back when you're done with it? Or do you leave it in the middle of the parking lot? What do you do?
1: Oh my gosh, I can't stand people that don't put the carts back. Like, there's a spot for a reason. That is so annoying.
0: Again, it literally takes a couple seconds to walk it back. If you got kids, keep the kids in the cart, put them back, get them out, then put them back in the cart. Like, yeah, there's no reason not to put it back.
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Big 95.5. Our little throwback this evening. Remember when Lauren Elena and Chase Matthew did this one at our I Heart Country Festival presented by Capital One back in May? It's like it was yesterday, man. So good. Lauren, Chase right here. This one's All My Exes.

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1: Luke Combs. That is beautiful, crazy. I'm Aaron Michael. 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
1: I would never forget, like, going to the mall with mom and, you know, brought a friend with you. I see a friend with her. And mom's like, all right, we'll meet back here. And you would run to Spencer's and you would just hope that you didn't see your mom walking out of that store because, man, my mom would have beat my butt. Oh my gosh.
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95.5. You know, this guy had bought, what, 10 to 20 acres in North Carolina where he's from. He's going to, farm Angus cattle. He's like, you know what? I better give this music thing a try. And it worked out well, man. John Morgan right here. This is Kid My.

0: Big 95.5. Throwing it back with Jason Aldean right there. I'm Aaron Michael. Thank you again for having us on. All right, so Tyler, talking about shopping carts at the grocery store. When you're done with them, do you put them back where they're supposed to go? Do you leave them in the middle of the parking lot? What do you do, man?
1: I do, and actually, when I go to put the carts back, my wife thinks I'm nuts, but I'll organize the carts in there so it's easier for the employees. And she's like, why do you do that? I don't know. I just do.
0: I do that, too. That is really funny. I wonder why, because I'm always like, why? I don't get paid to do this, but... That's funny. Hey, Tyler, I appreciate you hanging out today, man. Thanks.
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We are back tomorrow morning, kicking off your chance to win a trip to Vegas, our iHeartRadio Music Festival, presented by Capital One. We'll get you airfare, hotel, and tickets. Remember that first keyword, Brett and Early, tomorrow morning, all right? With Luke Bryan right now.

on, y'all. You worked hard for this. 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